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0: 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I'm going to call it a false.
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0: Metro Battalion 10 is on scene. Intersection Burbank and Woodley, corrected location just north of the LA River, south of the golf course. Sepulveda Basin map, E5. Best access for this fire is going to be off of Access 5 and taking Gulf Road down. This is a medium to heavy brush involvement, slow moving, fuel driven fire. I'll be known as Burbank IC, and the command post is at the model airfield.
1: Tiger 10, Roger, where your sights up. Would you like any additional companies?
0: That's negative. Right now, it looks to be about a 10x10 section of heavy brush, but this only has potential to go approximately 75x100 due to the triangular nature of this fuel bed.
1: Tiger 10, Roger.

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Yeah, you have an assignment for it.

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0: 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It was a false.
1: Engine 87, yes, we did make first-party contact. He confirmed the address, states he is sick and would like the fire department. Your patient's name is Mike.
0: 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It's going to be a bad address. We were at that address, and there was nobody there that had any complaints or medical alert.

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0: 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We're on scene. 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
2: 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We're going into 106 as we show them in quarters.

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We're unable to locate. We're in front of the 7-Eleven. No waivers. Nobody here.

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It's in a paramedic ambulance.

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0: 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We traveled down to a second 7-Eleven. 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

Metro Flight 488. This is a duplicate incident. Just responded to this. They're having a malfunction with their system. We're going to discontinue. I just

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Mitchell from Rescue. You're on scene. Do you have an apartment number?

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1: 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We attempted the premises. Callback goes to voicemail. If we have no other information about a unit number. If you're unable to locate, we have nothing further. Engine 18, Rescue 903, Fall 11728 McLennan.

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0: 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They'll be shut down for EMS update this morning. 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

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Southbound 405 transition. We have

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Rescue 86, Rescue 86 from Metro, rescue route.

0: 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Agent 77, rubbish fire, 8900, of Melbourne. Rescue 86, you're canceled. 86, discontinue.
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Rescue 84, person down, 54-61 Winnetka.

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0: 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Still alarm, fire department, not involved. 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

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Update at intersection of Oxnard and Fallbrook, 2 Cartier. Rescue 72 transporting approximately 50-year-old male to the bridge. And Rescue 84 will be transporting an approximately 65-year-old female, also to Northridge.

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0: 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Put us in place for our life force and not run.
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0: 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We have no one in front of that address. Please try the call back on our end. Go straight to voicemail. If you have any further information,
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1: 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F-1 91, confirming you in 91's first in.
0: That's affirmed in 91's first in.
1: 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Engine 75, may discontinue.
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0: 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The person's talking. 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Keep the rescue coming.
1: 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Rescue 9, continue through.

0: Metro from F-491. We're at 16010 West Roxford and across the Golden State. We find no rubbish fire. If you had nothing else, call us false.
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0: 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F-191, go. Here, you attached us to incident 0784. Updated address is going to be 13001 Sepulveda.
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1: 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Engine 98, Robert Shafar, intersection westbound 118 in San Fernando.
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0: Metro Fire from FR91. Yeah, Metro Fire from FR91. What we have here is approximately 50 by 30 grass fire. We're getting a handle on it. We do have water and power, water tender with us, and we're about a quarter mile into the reservoir from the gate. No additional resource at this time.
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0: 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We're going to have a knockdown. We're going to be here for an extended time. We're going to do an overhaul, and we're going to be with EWP representatives.
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